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0: Hello, this is Martin Brown here, a former presenter on Radio Active and Anglia TV's I Can't Find It, which I never managed to do because I couldn't find it. So, anyway, I'm here to say you're listening to radio. Well, of course they are. I mean, how else would they hear me? Anyway, so just do nothing, I suppose, and keep listening to Noisebox Radio. They are listening to the radio. Bang the mic, sorry.
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Well, my daddy left home when I was three, and he didn't leave much to Ma and me. Just this old guitar and an empty bottle of booze. Now, I don't blame him because he run and hid, but the meanest thing that he ever did was before he left, he went and named me Sue. Well, he must have thought that it was quite a joke, and it got a lot of laughs from lots of folks. Seems I had to fight my whole life through. Some gal would giggle and I'd get red, and some guy'd laugh and I'd bust his head. I'll tell you, life ain't easy for a boy named Sue.

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I tell you, I've fought tougher men, but I really can't remember when. He kicked like a mule and he bit like a crocodile. 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He stood there looking at me and I saw him smile. He said, son, this world is rough, and if a man's gonna make it, he's gotta be tough. And I know I wouldn't be there to help you along. So I give you that name and I said goodbye. I knew you'd have to get tough or die. And it's that name that helped to make you strong. Yeah. He said, now you just fought one hell of a fight, and I know you hate me and you got the right to kill me now, and I wouldn't blame you if you do. 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Yeah, well, what could I do? What could I do?

And if I ever have a son, I think I'm gonna name him Bill or George, any damn thing, but Sue, I still ain't been named.

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0: Yeah, yeah. Good music. Yeah, yeah. From all around the world in different times. Yeah, yeah. Have I got a show for you? It's a small world. Mondays, 10 p.m. UK time. People enjoy it.
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0: Hark! Who's that at the door? Is it Ronan Keating again? And can that possibly be Nicky Byrne rapping at the window? And wait, I recognise the sound of Jason Orange at the letterbox. Yes, you're listening to Boys Knox Radio. Sorry.
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0: Saturday nights. What were they made for? Strictly with Claudia? I have the superior fringe and no capes with me, darling. What else is there on a Saturday night? A masked singer? I think not. You get the real deal with me, Maisie Bug. And I'd like to thank you all for coming here tonight and watching me and my little show. Maisie Bug's Disco Toilet. 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
4: 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Right, here we are then. Right. 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

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Up to the rooftop he'll go. He was about to jump off when the

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0: Yeah, I know. I'm just about to tell them, okay?
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0: atmosphere. What's going on behind the green door? The world of artists, your watch. 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A Tony Curtis or a...
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0: You can see the pain in his eyes, listless, scared, wondering when his turn is coming. 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I'm Jeff Concept, and I've been volunteering with the RSPCRP, the Jim Royal Society for the Prevention of Cruelty to Radio Presenters, for the past 14 minutes, and I can only tell you the situation is getting worse. 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

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But don't just take it from me. Take it from this broadcasting legend. Hello, I'm Henry Kelly, and I think you should listen to Louis Barrow on Noise Box Radio every Saturday. Every Saturday. These very nice people.

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5: 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Frank Boff not included. Frank Boff not included.

This film has been classified 18, which means it's for adults only. It will certainly have an adult theme and might well contain strong scenes of sex or violence, which could be quite graphic. It may also contain some very explicit language, which will frequently mean sexual swear words.

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0: mate. That make your villain do it. And he sells the odd dodgy motor now and then. Well, ain't a crime, is it? Well, yeah, it's a crime, yeah, technically. But it's a bit under the arm the way the age starts sitting on his daily, giving him GBH on the ear roll all the time.
1: Oh, yeah.
0: I mean, just because he happens to have done a bit of Burber Petty when he was a swordsman,
1: yeah,
0: he ought to do it for information of character, Ori.
1: Yeah.
0: You know what Chisholm said? He said, I know how Arthur Daly will die. I said, how's that? He said, he'll fall off the back of a lorry, big strong.
1: Yeah.
0: Definitely out of...

0: 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Have to get it.
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0: 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Oh, good, I'm not too late. I'm Ben Baker from 27 Seconds in the Future to warn you that you must listen to my show Ben Baker vs. Monday every week from 8pm or a temporal loop will open.
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0: Oh, yo, it's Devin S. Stewart here from Rhythmic's back in '90s. And I'm here today to talk about something right close to my heart. 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And who knows, you might get a cop off with a banana armor. Anyway, I've got to go as Annie's been caught short again with no wet wipes, and by the sounds of it, it's going to creep out any second.
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But no biggie. 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Well, I'm not like really ugly or anything. 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

0: 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I am sure. 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
1: 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Can you guess the year? It was sometime in the past 100 years, that's all I can tell you.

0: 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Or something.
1: Every great story has a beginning.
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3: 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And, other gestures.
1: And an end. 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
4: There's children watching, so I shouldn't be showing it again.
5: Like, hi, like, I'm Celeste.
6: Oh, like, hi, like, I'm Daphne.
5: And, like, we just wanted to let you know that our next song on the album is going to be our cheerleading song.
6: Like, yeah, like.
5: Like, totally. And so, like, we really hope you, like it, because, like, we like
6: yeah.
5: it. Okay?
6: Like, all right. Do you think they can really, like it?
5: Well, they don't really have a choice because they already bought the album. So, like, okay, bye.
6: Bye.
7: Okay, I'm a cheerleader now.

0: There's a number of people sitting around this table, right, who have come to me over the weekend and basically said that you have showed them a piece of paper with various names on it, i.e. my name on a number of occasions. I have witnessed you giving me a piece of paper with various people's names on, and so have other people around this table, which I don't want to mention their names. What disappoints me the most, Nick, right, how can you be so two-faced?
1: Yeah.
0: You know,
1: if this is true.
0: Well, I know it's true. Right. You know it's true, then. Yeah.

0: Kevin Costner said in that film once, "If you build it, they will come." Actually, it wasn't him. The actual phrase is, "If you build it, he will come," referring to the spirit of the famous baseball player Shoeless Joe Jackson. 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
1: Are you alright, dude? Are you alright?

0: Saturday nights. What were they made for? Strictly with Claudia? I have the superior fringe and no capes with me, darling. What else is there on a Saturday night? A masked singer? I think not. You get the real deal with me, Maisie Bug. And I'd like to thank you all for coming here tonight and watching me and my little show. Maisie Bug's Disco Toilet. 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And remember, and I love you all!
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2: Like many sisters, Serena and Venus Williams share most things, but this afternoon there's one thing one of them must do without, a place in the Wimbledon singles final. Even if they weren't related, their encounter would be fascinating. On one side of the net, Venus, all arms and legs and exceptional power. And on the other, Serena, 2 years younger, smaller, only marginally less powerful, and with little extra finesse. They're insistent there's no chance that this afternoon's meeting will turn into a sisterly spat.
3: What no one seems to understand is that we're family, and, you know, maybe it's natural for some people to be jealous or angry, but that's not in us.
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0: Well, they're knocking the old place down. You've got to do it. You've got to come and see. Starts my holiday. We'll come down and see the Bon Jovi show. It's like we thought to do.
1: I don't know. I think they might make it a bit special because it is like the last concert, hopefully.
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1: I hate purity. I hate goodness. I don't want virtue to exist anywhere. I want everyone corrupt.

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1: Do you like music? Yeah, yeah. Good music? Yeah, yeah. From all around the world in different times? Yeah, yeah. Have I got a show for you? It's A Small World, Mondays 10 p.m. UK time. People enjoy it.
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0: Tuesday, is it? 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
1: This is the cold open to It's a Small World, where me, Key Hardy, brings you music from parts of the world we don't normally hear so much from. It's a small world, but I wouldn't want to paint it. Welcome to show 142. From Germany in 1969, this is the Petards with Tartarex.

the Petards from Germany with Tartarex, a 1969 B-side. From Japan in 2007, this is Masayuki Suzuki with Flashback.

Masayuki Suzuki from Japan with Flashback from his 2007 album Champagne Royale. From Italy in 1969, this is Marcello Giambini with Ehi Amico, Che Sabata, Hai Chiuso, Titoli.

Marcello Giambini from Italy with E Amico, Che Sabata, Hai Chiuso, Titoli from the 1969 movie E Amico, Che Sabata, Hai Chiuso, released on the soundtrack album only in Japan the following year and more widely in 2001. From Afghanistan in 2021, this is Farhat featuring Tigs the Author with Feel Ugly.

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1: Sometimes it feels like everyone's covered a Beatles song. Some of them are really obvious. Others are pretty obscure.
2: 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She's a woman who loves her man.
1: And some of them are just, well, yeah.
3: 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Pom pom pom pom. Hey Jude.
1: Join me, Steve Binney, as I go on a quest to uncover a cover version of every Beatles song there ever was. 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
0: From Austria in the early 1970s, this is the ORF Big Band with South Kensington.

the ORF big band from Austria with South Kensington, recorded for ORF in the early 1970s and released in 2003 on their album Sitting on a Rainbow. From Japan in 1999, this is Mariko Ide with Mazari Airu Kana.

Mariko Ide from Japan with Masari Aeru Kana from her 1999 album Flavor from Field. From Brazil in 2020, this is Garx with Vento do Sul.

Gux from Brazil with Vento do Sul, a 2020 single also included on their album Naturalidade for the same year. From East Germany in 1976, this is Kreis with Ich will dich.

0: Christ from East Germany with Ich Will Dich, a 1976 single also included on their self-titled album Christ the same year.
1: Hi there, I'm Pat Rion, owner and inventor of Patreon. 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
0: And now it's time for our fabulous feature. It's a familiar world as we bring you stuff that's sort of foreign, but sort of not. From Germany in 1979, this is Mary Ruswig, Ich werde gehen heute Nacht.

Mary Roos from Germany with Ich werde gehen heute Nacht, a 1979 single, a cover of the Cliff Richards single We Don't Talk Anymore, released 4 months earlier. From Japan in 1978, this is Moonriders with Jub Up Family.

Moonriders from Japan with Jab Up Family from their 1979 album Nouvelle Vague. From Libya, this is Ibrahim Hesnawi with Watani Al Kabir.

0: Taibad.
1: Ibrahim Hasnawi from Libya with Watani Al Kabir. I don't know when it was originally released, likely an 80s or 90s cassette, but it was included on his 2023 compilation, The Father of Libyan Reggae.
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1: From Belgium in 1977, this is Electronic System with Flight to Tokyo.

electronic system that is Dan Laxman from Belgium with Flight to Tokyo from their 1977 album Disco Machine. From France in 1961, this is Michel Manier with Son Grand Orchestre with Two Silhouettes.

Michel Manier is on Grand Orchestre from France with two silhouettes from their 1961 album Tropical Fantasy. From Japan in 1984, this is Michitoshi Ambe with Collector.

Mitsutoshi Ambe from Japan with Collector from his 1984 album Real Fantasy. That's all we've got time for tonight. To play you out from their 1969 album Man in the Moon, this is Hansen and Carlson from Sweden with Space Within.

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Thanks.

I'm tuning into Noise Box at Saturday at 7 in case a certain little maze comes by. Oh me. Oh my. I hope that little Maisie comes by. She'll do your requests at a push. The music is a royal flush. You'll be glad that she dropped by. I'm tuning into Noisebox on Saturday at 7 in case a certain little Maisie comes by.

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Ketchup service. Well, what use is that to me? I can't put that on my chips, can I?

0: 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Thanks.
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1: 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What were they made for? 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What else is there on a Saturday night? A masked singer? 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

0: Hello, I'm Robin Asquith. You might remember me from such rumpy-pumpy romps as Confessions of a Window Cleaner, Confessions of an Assistant to the Manager, and Confessions of a Dream Alchemist. But what you might not know is that I'm called Robin because I'm actually a collection of 164 small birds wearing a man-shaped suit. There's three of us in the penis alone. 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

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As you say, we're the special friends. 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It's Noisebox tonight. 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

0: Oh, Joe, it's me, Tufty Garden, of the Tufty Garden Club, which is legally not affiliated with that bleeding road safety squirrel. In fact, I say more kids had run William and indeed Nilliam into the road, thus producing much more pandemonium, meaning I can't get to work, and thus I get more time to listen to Noise Box Radio. 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

Kevin Costner said in that film once, "If you build it, they will come." Actually, it wasn't him. The actual phrase is, "If you build it, he will come," referring to the spirit of the famous baseball player Shoeless Joe Jackson. 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

0: Bandwidth gets positively saucy in June with 4 episodes dedicated to the seedier side of soundscapes. On the 3rd of June, we'll be delving into the world of British 70s sex comedies. And on the 10th and 17th, we'll gorge ourselves in the often bizarre world of 70s and 80s porn soundtracks. And it'll all culminate in a show dedicated to band records on the 24th. 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

0: Oh, Joe, it's me, Tufty Garden, of the Tufty Garden Club, which is legally not affiliated with that bleeding road safety squirrel. In fact, I say more kids had run William and indeed Nilliam into the road, thus producing much more pandemonium, meaning I can't get to work, and thus I get more time to listen to Noise Box Radio. 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

0: Hello, I'm Ben Baker. When I'm not doing impersonations, I like to listen to Noisebox Radio. 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

0: Welcome to Brown Colin. And we start today's show with latest news of our appeal. Isn't that right, John?
1: That's right, John. Our appeal this year is raising money for a wonderful cause, an online radio station called Noisebox Radio.
0: The children of St Dingbat's School in Cockermouth had a bring and buy sale and a sponsored swim.
1: Ooh.
0: But unfortunately nobody bought anything because everything got wet.
1: Oh dear, and I've had a letter from Gavin Dysentery of Bitchfield in Lancashire, who spent the last 3 weeks sitting in a bath of baked beans.
0: Fabulous, John. How much money's he raised?
1: I don't think there's anything to do with the appeal, John. He's just a strange man. Oh, well.
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0: Thanks, John. Now over to Valerie, who's going to show us a lovely pair of antique knockers.
1: Oh, steady on, John. She's only 37.

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0: Thursday, is it? 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
1: You can keep the good times, righteousness, the best part in life, rather than pretend we are A1, ultra fine. 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
2: 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Somebody thought it'd be funny.

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0: Charlie and I were in the park. Then this band came up and said, would I like to listen to an inferior radio station? And I said yes. And I was going to go, but Charlie stopped me. Charlie's reminded me, my mum said I shouldn't listen to radio stations that aren't very good. And then the man went away. We went and told Mummy, and she said we'd been very good. I got an apple, and Charlie got something he liked. A copy of Razzle. 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
3: 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Somebody thought it'd be funny.

Hi, I'm Scrooge McDuck, currently in traction with a broken coccyx from having leapt onto a huge pile of coins. When I'm not flaunting my millions or having adventures with my nephews Huey, Dewey, Louie and Death Vortex III, I like to patronise internet radio stations. 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That means talk down to, by the way. 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

0: song. Some of them are really obvious. Others are pretty obscure. She's a woman who understands. She's a woman who loves her man. And some of them are just, well, yeah. Pom pom pom pom pom pom. Pom pom pom pom. Hey Jude. Join me, Steve Binney, as I go on a quest to uncover a cover version of every Beatles song there ever was. Outside the Box, Beatless. 9 p.m. on Thursday on Noisebox Radio.
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0: 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Yeah, sorry about the name. Somebody thought it would be funny.

Hello and welcome to Thursday's APOP, a very special edition that comes to you from a quiet corner at the thunderous celebrations of my wife's birthday. She's Mrs. Allen, by the way, and I started the show with something so sweet that you'll need to see the dentist as soon as Noisebox closes down for the evening, probably even before the last notes of Ain't No Pleasing You have rung out. John Sampson Fellows used to be in the Weakerthans, a band whose entire existence pretty much passed me by, and there isn't a day I don't curse the sky for that cruel trick of fate. He's now one half of Vivat Virtute with his wife Christine, but he took time out of his no doubt busy schedule to team with young people from the After School Leaders programme in Winnipeg's West Broadway community. 50-50 funding is their contribution to a campaign for more public transport in the city to reduce the effects of climate damage. Next up is multi-instrumentalist Amelia Baker from Los Angeles. As Cinder Well, she's just released the second single from her upcoming album, A Blooming Body, out on July 17th on Hen House Studios. About a hangover, a breakup, a migraine, a confessional, this is Beyond the Pale.

0: Leonardo da Vinci was born on a Thursday. Possibly, penicillin was discovered on a Thursday. Maybe, the Magna Carta was signed on a Thursday. Perhaps. All right, that's all nonsense. 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

Philadelphia's Speedy Ortiz may be on something of a break right now, but that hasn't stopped the band Sadie Dupuis from doing her own thing as Sad 13, or Sadie if you're not old and or literal. On July 10th, she's releasing a mixtape, 1331, on Exploding in Sound Records, and you just heard the Gaza-themed Watermelon Manicure, one of 13 one-minute songs found on the record. Edinburgh synth-pop duo Hayley B and Brian Pecora are preparing their debut album as Both Hands. Due out on September 18th, Be Like a Mountain in a Moonlit Way will be released by Lost Map Records, and they've also released this as part of the Post Map Singles Club, Lips Parted.

That was Brighton brothers Henry and John Tideman, aka Barbara, who released a self-titled album in September last year. They make a point of always releasing their songs with karaoke versions for home entertainment, and you just heard Isn't She Strange? They're at Cropredy and at Dean Friedman's Songfest in Rugby with Kiki D, Boothby Graffo, Richard Digents and more, and are promising An Evening with Barbara in winter 2026. As well as being part of the Ace fan club Wallet, Ottawan Nikki Watson also makes music as Pre-Loved, a Google search for whom will give you nothing but vintage lots. Describing their output as music for rail fans and suburban kids, this is from their debut LP, Willow, out on July 17th on Lauren Records. Heading out.

accompanied by a beautifully shot video. That was Satellite by Slow Fiction, about how we've become selected with our empathy. It's the second single from the New York outfit's debut album, Dollhouse, which is out on August 7th on Tight Knit. We're big fans of Kiwi Jr. here at Noisebox Towers, and the band's last single, the title track of their new album, Blowing Up, went down pretty well when I played it on APOP last month. They're in the UK in early November with shows in London, Leeds and Brighton, and ahead of the album's release on K on August 14th, this is Pure Michigan.

0: Did you realise that each time we play a song on Noisebox, we have to pay the artist some money for every person who listens to it? Not much, but over the year it adds up to a lot. 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

I miss Perennial last time they were over in the UK, when they played several hot shows with the legendary 14 Ice Bears. News broke yesterday that they're coming back in October, with a return date penciled in at Just Dropped in Coventry. They'll be selling a new album, Modernism, out on September 18th on Safe Suburban Home in the UK and the Ernest Jennings Record Company in the US. And you heard What's New on the Beat Scene, the first single from it. Anyone who was wowed by the cassette-only release from Philadelphia band Mesh 5 years ago has had an age to wait for something else from the band, but they'll finally be releasing their first proper album, No Fun At All, on July 24th on Feel It Records. They're playing the Redacted Festival in Oakland in September with Uranium Club, Good Flying Birds and more, and this is the album's first single, Violent Peasant.

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My pal Joe from Sink or Swim Promotions has had a busy few days announcing stuff for the second half of the year, as well as confirming that Annabelle Chairlegs will be playing Coventry in October. He's also booked that return for Perennial and announced that Amsterdam's The Clittons will be stopping off at Just Dropped in early November. Featuring Happy Songs and Sad Sentiments, their new album, Have a Heart, is out in September, and you just heard its title track. I played the last single by Stockholm teen punks Clutter a few weeks ago, a band formed at their high school and who would have to put on DIY all ages gigs so they'd have somewhere to play. They announced their debut album, Sugar Rush, is out on October 2nd on Pink Slime Recordings, and this, A Vision of a Never-Ending Summer Vacation, is Grease Baby.

0: That was Cocoon, the second single from the third album by Lawrence Kansas's Sweeping Promises. You Say I Romanticize, their first for Sub Pop, is out on August 14th, and the band are playing the Levitation Festival in Austin in September underneath Gibby Hayes Butthole Surfers Mania, whatever the fuck that is. The Scots are a proud people, and no wonder. They're enjoying something this summer that doesn't happen often, and fair play to them. Of course, because That Thing is a new Arab Strap album, we can all enjoy it. And the first single, UUU, wowed last month. The album, Half Told Tales, is out in September on Rock Action. And here, a takedown of far-right grifters, hollow nationalism and spineless leaders is another brilliant taste. Fighting for you.
1: I read today of glory times, the joys of yesteryear, but I remember watching Threads and growing up in fear. Grangemouth is a target, son, it all kicks off, we're fucking done. 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

Listeners to Monday's APOT will know that I'm warming up for the Circuit Break Multi-Venue Festival in my hometown of Northampton next Saturday with a preview of some of the 13 bands the Periphery's Jodie Wood and I are planning to catch. I played two on Monday and that was another, a self-described amateur band from Manchester in the shape of Tigers and Flies. That was Adaptive Release, the opening track from the album Expanded Play, which came out last November on Violet Records and combined their previous two EPs. There's just time for one more track in tonight's show, but I'd like to take a minute to say well done to The Kid, who finished their GCSEs this week. I'll be back on Noisebox Radio on Monday at 7pm with MORE Essential New Music. If you missed any of tonight's show, just want to hear it again, or fancy catching up on any of my previous issues, all Noisebox shows are archived on our Mixcloud at mixcloud.com/noiseboxradio. Jodie is up next with The Periphery, but I'm going to finish with a new single from someone I last played on this show in March. Burlington, Vermont's Lily Seabird has an album, Light Spheres on Their Way, out on September 4th on Lamo Records, and she's over in the UK in late August and early September, including the End of the Road Festival. This, about having to make a decision where both options are painful, is her new single, Election Day. See ya.

Greetings, intrepid explorers, and welcome to Noisebox Radio. My name is Jody Wood, and you're on the periphery, exploring the edges of popular music. On this week's show, amongst other things, we've got tracks inspired by ghosts, blobfish, and the universe. But we started with footwork visionary Jaylin from her 2015 Planet Mew album Dark Energy. That was Unknown Tongues. Bristol-based saxophonist, composer, and arranger Sophie Stockham released debut album Rhea to critical acclaim back in September 2022. After touring the UK and Europe extensively, she's returned with a new single entitled Lever. Fusing jazz and funk, it's infectious in the best possible way. Released on May 15th, this then is Sophie Stockham with Lever.

Born in Denmark, but now based in Luxembourg, Martin Jensen, aka The Home Current, has been releasing music since 2013. As diverse as he is prolific, back in December of 2022, he released a limited edition lathe cut 7-inch single, They Left at Dawn, and Static Caravan. On June 4th this year, this was made available to purchase digitally for the first time via Bandcamp. And from it, you heard the fabulous Downtown Boogie. Keith Seatman released his excellent album Counting to Ten Then Back Again earlier this year on Castles in Space. One of the standout tracks for me was Clip Clop to the Shop, so I was delighted to see that Keith has teamed up with Portsmouth musician, producer, remixer and DJ Simon Hartfield to create a new orchestral mix of the track. Released on June 5th, this is the Simon Hartfield orchestral mix of Clip Clop to the Shop.

Most of them were ghosts. Some lived outside Meadow, and some were released. I went in the position. My indebted father was away from work in the forest.

After March's Taste a Single Slow Ghosts, experimental Melbourne collective The Taps of the Holy Trinity released debut album Customs and Rituals of The Taps of the Holy Trinity on Woodford Hall's sister label Fenny Compton on June 20th. Mixing hypnotic Anatolian folk with the traditional drone of the Greek Demotica style and psych rock, I think it's a wonderful sound. And from it, you heard Most of Them Were Ghosts. Zyke is a UK-based experimental artist who creates atmospheric and haunting soundscapes that blend ambient, electronic and hauntological elements. During the COVID lockdown of 2020, he released a succession of tracks that were added to, and subsequently removed from, his Bandcamp page. In June of that year, a CD containing all the tracks was made available as a free gift. He's long wanted to revisit the tracks, and so has done just that. Released on Wormhole World on July 3rd, Lockdown 26, from it, this is Kalimba 26.

Well, you see, one of these bulbs said to the other two, "Do you know, I reckon there must be more to life than living in the bottom of a rusty bucket."

Sticking with Wormhole World, Primary School is the latest release from Liverpool-based Roland Oakes. Described as a study of acid house and prime numbers, the recordings on the album celebrate the first six prime numbers, 2, 3, 5, 7, 11, and 13, although not necessarily in that order. I'm not entirely sure what that means, but I do know that it sounds great. Released on June 19th, from it, you heard Commodore Reflex. Based on the Wirral, Mulaki Club Audio Interface described themselves as a DIY, member-supported platform for peripheral, experimental, electronica and physical releases. They produce a regular zine, MCPM, with the latest issue, MCPM 019, released in May. It comes with a free compilation album, available on your choice of either cassette, CD or download. From it, this is the opening track. From show favourite Polypores, this is A Thinking Thing.

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NoiseBox Radio. People enjoy it, baby.

musician and sound artist Sam Britton, aka Isambard Krustalyov. They collage together a myriad of musical inspirations from noise and lo-fi electronics to free improvisation and psychedelia, all served with a healthy dose of irreverence. Latest album, Eternal Gong Bath of the Sundead Mind, really, was released on Not Applicable on June 5th, and from it, you heard Serenade to a Blobfish, Subaqueous Sound System. Tilt is the latest collaborative album between synthesist Church Andrews and drummer Matt Davis. The description on Bandcamp encapsulates the sound perfectly. Tones ascend but don't resolve, rhythms loop, collapse and reassemble, patterns wriggle with geometric precision, sounds tilt, the edges fray. It's wonderfully kinetic and wonky, released on Odder Recordings on May 29th. From it, this is Daybreak.

Gordon Chapman Fox, or Warrington Runcorn New Town Development Plan, released second album People and Industry back in September 2021. A new special edition, once again released on Castles in Space, is due out on July 3rd and includes four bonus tracks, all of which are making their final debut. Originally composed for live online festival during lockdown, you heard one of those bonus tracks. That was Standard Industrial Classification. Ambient drone artist and Indianapolis, Indiana native Zake has, for his latest album, teamed up with Los Angeles, California's Cynthia Bernard, aka Marine Eyes. She blends ambient with shoegaze and drone, field recordings with dream pop and folk, whilst he has been described as an American ambient powerhouse. Their collaborative album, Still Beauty, was released on Past Inside the Present on June 3rd, and from it, this is Day's End.

Well, that's about it for this week. I'm going to leave you with the latest release from the Quiet Details label. Detroit's Stephen Hitchwell is a foundational figure in the electronic music world, and as Variant, While the Universe Sleeps, released June 3rd, is the 50th release on the label. From it, this is an excerpt from the title track. Until next time, keep on exploring!

0: You're leaving the periphery.
1: Hello, I'm Steve Binney. Welcome to the final edition of Outside the Box Beatless.

Yes, we're here. We made it. We got through 13 weeks of Outside the Box Beatless, an ongoing quest to find a cover version of every song the Beatles officially released in their career. Although, having said that, we haven't got to the end of the show yet. We've only just started. And if there was an episode where this whole quest was going to completely collapse, then it's this one. Because every other episode spanned a few months, up to about a year maximum. This one spans 54 years. Starting off with the Get Back single, released in April 1969. That version of Get Back was a single in the same year by the Deirdre Wilson Tabak. Groovy, wasn't it? And the B-side of Get Back, Don't Let Me Down, covered there by Annie Lennox. Total respect there, of course, for Annie Lennox. Recorded live for MTV Unplugged in 1992. Now then, yes, Get Back should have been on last week's show, of course, chronologically. But it was recorded at the beginning of 1969, along with everything else that came out on the Let It Be album, which sat on the shelf for about a year while they tried to work out what they were going to do with it, eventually handing it over to literal homicidal maniac Phil Spector, who knocked it into some kind of shape, and it was finally released as an album in May 1970, after the Beatles had split up. Great, well done everybody. So, yeah, never mind. It proceeded just before the band broke up, preceded by a final single, Let It Be. Now then, I want you to tell me who this is singing Let It Be from 1970.

0: please.
1: You know my name.
2: And you get the idea of that. That was Klaus Nielsen, and a cover of You Know My Name, brackets, Look Up the Number, from a 2018 album called Drowning in the Sea of Love. And I'm not quite sure what's going on with Klaus Nielsen, but not sure if he's being ironic or just drawing attention to lots of obscure songs by the Beatles and solo Beatles songs, because this album also includes, well, Drowning in the Sea of Love, which was a Ringo Starr flop in about 1978, and also covers of two songs from Paul McCartney's Press to Play album. So, and before that, singing Let It Be, did you recognise the voice? It was Barry Crocker from a 1970 album released in Australia called Both Sides Now. Barry Crocker, mainly famous outside Australia for being the bloke who sang the theme from Neighbours. But he did have a proper career before that in Australia as well. So, the Let It Be album. This one is for anybody sampling Alessi in St. Neots.

Hi there, I'm Pat Rion, owner and inventor of Patreon. You think that would give me an opinion on how people should pronounce the name of my little site. But honestly, I couldn't give a stuff. 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

First in that bunch of three, then, it was the Alessi Brothers of Oh Laurie fame from a 2012 album which was called Two of Us. That became the title track as well as being the opening track on Let It Be. Then Dig a Pony, which was covered by Dr. Sin, a Brazilian rock band, from another of those various artists' tribute albums from 2010. This one was called A Tribute to the Beatles 70, Volume 1. Don't hold out much hope for any new material on Volume 2, but never mind. And then one you might have recognised, that was David Bowie, of course, from his 1975 album Young Americans and his version of Across the Universe. This is Outside the Box Beatless on Noisebox Radio, and this is where it all gets a bit hairy, given that some of the tracks on the album don't really lend themselves to cover versions. Anyway, let's start off with this one. It's from a tribute to George Harrison, and this is, well, the erratic retaliator strategy, apparently.

So you see why I'm struggling with Let It Be, yeah? Fortunately, Lieback came to my rescue, because in 1988 they covered the whole of the Let It Be album, except for the song Let It Be, and that was their version of Dig It, which is barely a song, really, and as I say, it doesn't really lend itself to cover versions very well, unless you're being particularly belligerent like Lieback were. And after that, from a 2004 album, Songs We Remember, everything coming full circle here, that was the Quarrymen and their version of Maggie May. Now, the Quarrymen, of course, was a band that John and Paul were in originally before they formed the Beatles. They're not in this lineup of the Quarrymen, obviously, but some of the original members still hanging around and recording songs under the Quarrymen name, so that's good, I guess. Right, onto a couple that are a bit more easy to track down in terms of cover versions. This one recorded live at the Empire State Building in 2002. This is Norah Jones.

That's Helen Reddy from a 1978 album, We'll Sing in the Sunshine. Not around here, you won't. That was her version of 1 After 909. And before that, Norah Jones with a live version of I've Got a Feeling. This is Outside the Box Beatless on Noisebox Radio with me, Steve Binney. And if you know me at all, then you'll know that I've spent 13 weeks waiting to play this.

blast of great music, daft chat and a man called Ben Baker in the middle of it, specifically being broadcast live on a Monday, tune into Noisebox at 8pm every Monday for Ben Baker vs. Monday. Did I mention it's a Monday?

So yes, that was Kevin Rowland and The Long and Winding Road from his much maligned, misunderstood 1999 album, My Beauty. Yeah, we can all see it, Kevin. Pull your dress down there. There's a good lad. And finally, from Let It Be, For You Blue, that was Audrey Rossi. And quite fittingly, for the last track on the last Beatles album that we're playing on this series, it was released in April 2026, after this series had started back in March. So, yeah, the Beatles catalogue is always being reinvented, especially as the Beatles themselves can't stop releasing singles. Even though they split up in 1970, they've had three more top five hit singles since then. Starting off with this one from 1995, this is Brian Kennedy and his version of Free as a Bird.

So, Brian Kennedy, covering Free as a Bird, as one of the B-sides of his 1997 single Put the Message in the Box, which itself was also a cover, of a World Party song. And then, from the soundtrack of the 2009 film Funny People, that was Adam Sandler and his version of Real Love, which was a top five hit for the Beatles in 1996. And that really is just about it for Outside the Box Beatles. We have just about made it through every single track the Beatles officially released, until this one from 2023, and we very nearly failed at the last hurdle on this one. However, this is Leo, who is a gentleman who specialises in doing heavy metal covers of non-heavy metal tracks, and has been doing so for some time. From his 2024 album, Leo Metal Volume 45, see, I told you he'd been doing it a while, this is his version of Now and Then. Thanks for joining me on this journey through the Beatles catalogue. See you again sometime. Ta-ra!

Hello, good evening. Welcome to another live edition of the Salford Record Society on Noisebox Radio. I'm back. I was off away again, having fun there. We were spending some time over in Barcelona for the Primavera Festival. So, hope you didn't miss me too much last week. I believe there was a repeat played and it was great. And I think it had the most listeners ever. That's the words I'm hearing. Yes, now I'm back. And those listeners will drop dramatically, I'm sure, now over the course of the last hour, over the next hour. So I'm on air until 10 o'clock. I'm Glenn. I'm going to be playing records from the collection once again for you here now. Lots of different stuff coming up between now and 10 p.m. And yes, Primavera, it was absolutely fantastic. That was our third time of going to that festival. There was a big gap between this one and the last. It's always been brilliant. This was the best yet, I think. So we had a great time. Of course, anyone who's been to the festival knows that the music doesn't start till around 6-ish in the evening and goes on till very, very late into the wee small hours each day. But it does give you a great chance in the daytime to go and explore Barcelona and go walking around the parks and do fun things, go around the bars and the restaurants. And it is just the perfect festival for everything, really. And yes, the weather was fantastic throughout as well. So yes, we are now back in Salford and back on Noisebox Radio. That was The National, who were one of the bands that we saw at Primavera last week. And we've been very lucky over the years to have seen that band maybe a dozen times or more now. They are going to be playing the UK very soon. They seem to tour quite a lot, most years in fact, and they're going to be in Cardiff and Edinburgh and London and here in Manchester as well in July. So keep an eye out for some of those dates if you fancy going along. They're going to be playing for people local to this area. They're going to be playing Castlefield on July 4th. So that was Don't Swallow the Cap, and that's from an album we love very much in this house called Trouble Will Find Me from 2013. So there was lots of great groups and acts there last week. There was Lana Del Rey, there was SZA, there was PJ Harvey, there was Too Many Dimension. We saw Dogstar with Keanu Reeves, that was a lot of fun. And this band here, Pulp, they played this day last week. They were one of the headliners on Thursday night. And this song, as always, went down very well. I'm going to play a few tracks back to back and I'll see you probably closer to the 20 past mark.

Well, that was alright for a while, but soon I wanted more. I wanted to see as well as hear, and so I

Oh yes, keep the customer satisfied. Simon and Garfunkel from Bridge Over Troubled Water album. I've just been recently rewatching the The Detectorists series. It's just called Detectorists. It's a BBC comedy. I'm sure that a lot of you out there will be familiar with. I think this is the third time I've watched it in its entirety. It is just perfect in every way. That's a little nod there tonight to the two characters that are unaffectionately referred to as Simon and Garfunkel in the show. Yes, that's a great song there. Before that, we had the Communards, and that was Don't Leave Me This Way, which is a 1986 single. And it was a song, of course, originally recorded by Harold Melvin in the Blue Notes in 1975. And also, there's a fantastic version by Thelma Houston. And before that, we had Pulp, one of the bands we saw last week at Primavera, and they performing Babies tonight for us there. Another song that sounds fantastic all these years later. 30 years later, it still sounds as good as ever. Okay then, right, we're at the 20 past mark. So we're a good chunk into the show already. I suppose I should tell you how to get in touch with us if you'd like to between now and 10 o'clock tonight. So you're listening to Glenn. This is the Salford Records Society. If you want to get in touch, please do. You can get in touch via my Twitter account, and that's my personal account, Byro_Finstock. Tell us anything at all, anything you'd like to share with us tonight between 9 and 10. If you want to get in touch via the Noisebox Community Discord, I'll take a little peek in there soon too and have a look at your messages. And if you have my details and you want to get in touch via WhatsApp, like some people already have done, then please feel free to do that between 9 and 10. So, Tim, your request is noted. And also, Mr. and Ms. K, hello there. I know that you're tuned in tonight. And also, hello to Jane and to Adam also. And they're enjoying the music so far. Everybody get in touch. Let us know what your plans are for the weekend. Share with us. Let me see now. What have we got next? Right, so we've got... it's that stage of the show now where we're going to sit back and take a beat, relax. And this week, we're going to make it a little different, make it a little special. It's going to be an extended version of this section of the show now. So there you go. I don't do this for just anybody, but there's a very special anniversary coming up in this house. And I want to dedicate this section now to BP, without whom none of this would be possible. And I mean just my functioning from day to day for the last 20 years. So I'm going to play some songs for her now. And yes, the rest of you, just please, as we do every week, take 10 odd minutes for yourself now just to relax and do nothing. Switch off. I've picked out some really soothing sounds from the collection here to help you relax and unwind now. We're coming to the end of another busy week. I just want you to do nothing and just make this next 10 minutes all about yourself. Put your feet up on a sofa. Up first, we've got an artist we love very much in this house, Sharon Van Etten, and she's singing something from an album that was released 10 years ago, Are We There? And I'll see you in around 10 minutes' time.

That was Death in Vegas there with a track called Girls from a movie we love very much in this house, and that is Lost in Translation, which is celebrating, well, I think it's 21 years now since it was released. Feels like only yesterday. And before that, we had Roy Orbison with a track called California Blue, which is a song I've always really loved. We were in a beautiful big park on Sunday, which was right beside a hotel, and we were walking around, and there was this bandstand, and there was maybe about 50 people in it, and they were all slow dancing to this Roy Orbison song, and it was a beautiful thing. It was only around 11:30 in the morning, and the sun was out, and everybody was just out enjoying themselves, and that's how it should be every day. I wish we had that kind of thing in Salford. Perhaps we do, and I'm not been made aware of it yet. But yes, it was gorgeous, and it was lovely hearing that song, and I want to include it in tonight's show. Before that, we had a very short piece by Kevin Shields from Lost in Translation also, and that was called Ikebana. And before that, we had Sharon Van Etten with a track called Every Day, or Every Time the Sun Comes Up, which is from the 2014 album Are We There? Okay, and that was a chance for you all to take a beat. And BP, I hope you took a beat as well, because you need it when you live with me. And that section was dedicated to BP this week. And speaking of BP, we weren't very long back from Barcelona before we ventured off to the cinema there, because there's a great movie which we both love, which is now celebrating its 30th anniversary, and that is The Crow. I messaged on Twitter about this earlier. So it's in cinemas at the moment. I think I'm not sure how long for. I think it might only be a short run. But it was fantastic to go see it, because in 1994, I think there was like a 3-month wait for me. It didn't come out in my local cinema for much longer than everywhere else for some reason or another, and I waited and waited and waited, and then it came, and then I finally went down to see it, and unfortunately I did not pass the age test on the door, so I was declined. And I went to see something else instead, but I was terribly disappointed. I had to wait until the video came out, but the soundtrack I'd been listening to quite a lot at that time, and it's something that BP enjoys as well. So we're going to be playing a track from that now. I was going to play a couple, but it seems like everybody wants to hear the same song tonight, so I'm just going to play the one track, and that's coming up in the next few seconds. And that was various people. James in touch, and Tim in Swansea, Brian Taylor, you were in touch too, and Brian was also saying how much he loved the Roy Orbison song. Mystery Girl is one of his favourite albums. Yes, I like it also, Brian. And Mr. and Mrs. K enjoyed Take a Beat also. If you want to keep messaging in, you're listening to Glenn and the Salford Record Society. I've only got 22 minutes left, or less even. So if you want to get in touch, please do between 9 and 10 on Twitter or Discord or WhatsApp. But in the meantime, let's listen to this track now. It's the first track off the soundtrack, and it's called Burn by The Cure.

The Cure with Burn, track from the Crow soundtrack. I've just realised there, actually, yes, there was a good many that asked for that particular track, so I was just going to stick with it for this evening, but I realise there's a couple of you out there that asked for other songs, so I'll play those next week, okay? And Brian Taylor, I realise now you wanted Nine Inch Nails instead. That will be next week. So hang in there, okay, and I'll play that. You have my word. So what a great track there tonight from The Crow. And yes, if you haven't got a chance to go and see it in the cinema, just stick the DVD on, or I believe it's on ITVX at the minute, actually. If you don't have it on DVD. Someone mentioned that to me the other day. So there you go, that'll do the job. Okay, right, moving on very swiftly here. We haven't got very much time left, just under 15 minutes. You're listening to the Salford Rectus Society. I'm Glenn. I'm back after a little break. Well, I wasn't here last week, so I wasn't able to play this song now for my mum and dad. My mum and dad had a wedding anniversary there very recently. So I'm going to play a song for them now and wish them a very belated, happy wedding anniversary. So I hope you like this one, mum and dad. It's John Prine and Lucinda Williams.

That was Wedding Bells and Let's Turn Back the Years by John Prine and Lucinda Williams, a little medley there. And that was from my mum and dad, and to celebrate their very recent wedding anniversary. And we'll see you very soon to celebrate in person. Okay, just 10 minutes left now, so we've got to crack on. There's lots of great stuff happening now, isn't there? It's the summer's just around the corner. Hopefully the weather will improve. The music is starting to happen now here in Manchester and across the country and everywhere. And there's going to be some very big gigs happening. Next Thursday, at the Manchester Cricket Ground, the Foo Fighters are going to be here. This day next week, and supporting them, are a band that are very dear to our heart, and that is the Loose Articles. And they're going to be on that stage at the Cricket Ground next Thursday. That's Erin and Natalie and Abby and Louise. They're going to be on that stage with Dave Grohl and company, and it's a big occasion. It's fantastic, and we're very proud of them. So I'm going to play a Loose Articles song here now for you. And I know that's one I've played on the radio before, but you might be tuning in for the first time. So here it is. This is Up the Disco.

Love it. That was Up the Disco, Loose Articles. And you may recall, some long-term listeners, that Erin from Loose Articles was on the show back in October, I think it was, and she'll be joining us again in the summer. Hopefully the new album, or the first, their debut album, will be out in July, late July, and they're doing lots of dates. They're actually playing in Trades Club tomorrow night in Hebden Bridge. They're playing Milton Keynes on Saturday. They're playing Cardiff on Sunday, and then the big one on Thursday with the Foo Fighters at the Cricket Ground here in Manchester. If you're going to see Foo Fighters anyway, just go down early, make sure you see Loose Articles. They've got loads of other dates coming up in the summer as well. They're playing Green Man, they're playing Rebellion Festival in Blackpool, they're playing Edinburgh Psych Fest, lots of different stuff. Please go and see that band. They will change your life. Okay. Right, less than 5 minutes to go. So I've played some songs from BP. I've played some songs from my mum and dad tonight. So Cherry is sitting here looking at me, and she's kind of thinking, where's their song? So where's the song from Marm and Cherry? So I'm going to close with this one tonight. There's a band that was here in Manchester last Friday while we were away. We would have went and seen otherwise. Desire. The song is Under Your Spell. It comes from the Drive soundtrack, and that's going to be the closing song of tonight. I'll be back again next week for another edition of the Sulphur Rex Society. Please do join me. Thank you for tuning in tonight. Thank you to Steve Benny for his show, sucking up the 70s as well. We got Rhys Jones on next while I couldn't speak a word of English. Listen to Noise Box. Listen to all the great shows. Check the schedules. This is the final song from the Drive soundtrack for Cherry and Marm, Under Your Spell by Desire. And I'm certainly under their spell. I'm going to go and feed them now and listen to Rhys Jones. I'll see you next Thursday. Take care of yourselves. I'll see you in 1 week's time.

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0: When I wake up Monday morning and the alarm gives out a warning, and I don't think I'll make it through the week. 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It's alright, cause I'm safe by the band.
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when you attend a funeral, it is sad to think that sooner or later those you love will do the same for you. And you may have thought it tragic, not to mention other adjectives, to think of all the weeping they will do. But don't you worry, no more ashes, no more sackcloth, and an armband made of black cloth.

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What a comforting fact that is to know. Universal bereavement, an inspiring achievement. 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

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Just sing out a Te Deum when you see that ICBM, and the party will be come as you are. 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When it's time for the fallout and St. Peter calls us all out, we'll just drop our agendas and adjourn. And we will all go together when we go.

as you sit with a special friend. So let's get the network together. It's Noise Box tonight. It's a turn on. It's a party. Whether it's off the charts, Scarrow, or even Keir Hardie, just turn the Noise Box on. Drop a quid in the Patreon. Let's get the network together.

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I don't send him to the letters. I plug him.

house of Marie, and we will march till 3 the day to see them gathered there. From land of groats to John O'Green, with Stepney do we tread. To see us yellow submarine, we love it, in the

Hello, I'm the disgraced pop star Morrissey from the Actors, and I'm here to say, don't listen to Noise Box Radio, because it's far too much fun and entertainment. I swear I can smell sausages from somewhere.